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Yes, Dreams of a Fool, Jimmy Clayton, and this Saturday, Nathan and Selwyn's Gospel Show will be back, and thank kindly for the folks that did bring in, and we were glad to bring the music to you. So that's Nathan and Selwyn's Gospel Show, and that is on Saturday from 5:30 p.m. to 7:30 p.m. Some of the greatest songs and the best songs of all time will be played. And I'd like to send this song out to Nathan, because last night we were having dinner, and while the girls were washing up, I played the song for Nathan.

Yes, Feminine Touch, the name of that song is by Dorsey Burnett and Nathan and Selwyn's Gospel Show. This Saturday from 5:30pm to 7:30pm, some of the greatest songs and the best songs of all time will only be played in that show.

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3: Hello, I'm Alyssa Delfs. Victoria's new Premier, Ben Carroll, has been sworn in this afternoon.
4: I, Benjamin Allen Carroll, swear by Almighty God that as Premier for the state of Victoria, I will at all times and in all things discharge the duties of my office according to law.
3: New Deputy Premier Gabrielle Williams has also been sworn in. It follows Jacinta Allen's resignation this morning. Meantime, in his first address as Premier, Mr Carroll says his first act in the role will be to call a Royal Commission into the construction sector.
4: We will also immediately establish a special prosecutor that will work in parallel with the Royal Commission. And we will strengthen IBAC, giving them the follow-the-money powers now. This term, not in 2027.
3: Meanwhile, Moira Deeming has resigned today from the Victorian Liberal Party. The state's opposition leader, Jess Wilson, announced that Ms Deeming stepped down today in a short statement. Ms Deeming was disendorsed as a candidate for the party earlier this month after she accused another party member of grabbing her in a headlock. Police who investigated said no offence was detected. 900,000 current and former Origin Energy customers have been caught up in a recent security breach. That's according to the company's CEO, who is urging customers to stay vigilant against scam activity. The cyber attack included unauthorised access and disclosure of customer data on July 22, with names, addresses, dates of birth, phone numbers and account information all potentially viewed in the breach. The company says it's working with cybersecurity and forensic specialists to ensure the incident is contained and has taken a number of steps to secure its systems. And the experience of the electricity and gas customers in New South Wales is being sought. Shannon Kirkwood has more.
5: The state's pricing regulator, the Independent Pricing and Regulatory Tribunal, says it wants to understand the issues customers are facing with energy retailers, whether that's prices or shopping around. Tribunal member Jonathan Copples says electricity and gas prices in the state have risen faster than inflation for several years, which has left many households and small businesses facing challenges in paying those bills. The pricing regulator also says it's looking at changes in how households access and consume electricity. Submissions close on the 1st of September.
3: And overseas, another heat wave is expected to hit Spain and France again this week as both nations fight major wildfires. A blaze burning in France's southwest is approaching Bordeaux but remains out of control in what President Emmanuel Macron says is the toughest fire situation faced by the country since the Second World War. Meanwhile, Spain's Prime Minister Pedro Sanchez says crews are facing a challenging day ahead as they race to contain two of the worst fires on record near Madrid.
6: This is the new reality. Summers are becoming increasingly difficult, destructive and therefore deadly.
3: The ABC with the translation there. And taking a look at sport in AFL, Collingwood vice-captain Braden Maynard will likely miss the remainder of the regular season. Maynard will have surgery on his left knee in a blow to the Magpies, who are in eighth place on the ladder. Coach Craig McRae confirmed this afternoon that Maynard avoided any structural damage to his left knee, but he'll likely miss 3 or 4 weeks of play. This Thursday, Collingwood take on Geelong in the first game of round 21. And in more sport, Australia has won 9 gold medals at the Commonwealth Games today. 7 came in the pool, 1 on the track and 1 in gymnastics.
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And that's from 5:30pm to 7:30pm. And we'll be playing the greatest songs and the best songs of all time only between 5:30pm to 7:30pm. And it's great country gospel. It's a countryside gospel. Anyway, that is on every Saturday.

0: Thank you. Thank you very much. Take it on.
1: Yeah, she gave me a mountain. I thought I slipped that in. That's the closest thing I've got to the gospel. So Nathan and Selwyn's gospel show this Saturday from 5:30pm to 7:30pm. And you'll hear songs from Wanda Jackson, Tex Ritter, Elvis Presley, Glenn Campbell, Johnny Cash, and so many other artists.

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I don't know about some of this stuff, but we'll plod along.

0: Yes, don't destroy me, Crash Craddock.
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1: Hello, I'm Alyssa Delfs. Victoria's new Premier, Ben Carroll, has been sworn in this afternoon.
2: I, Benjamin Allen Carroll, swear by Almighty God that as Premier for the state of Victoria, I will at all times and in all things discharge the duties of my office according to law.
1: New Deputy Premier Gabrielle Williams has also been sworn in. It follows Jacinta Allen's resignation this morning. Meantime, in his first address as Premier, Mr Carroll says his first act in the role will be to call a Royal Commission into the construction sector.
2: We will also immediately establish a special prosecutor that will work in parallel with the Royal Commission. And we will strengthen IBAC, giving them the follow-the-money powers now. This term, not in 2027.
1: Meanwhile, Moira Deeming has resigned today from the Victorian Liberal Party. The state's opposition leader, Jess Wilson, announced that Ms Deeming stepped down today in a short statement. Ms Deeming was disendorsed as a candidate for the party earlier this month after she accused another party member of grabbing her in a headlock. Police who investigated said no offence was detected. 900,000 current and former Origin Energy customers have been caught up in a recent security breach. That's according to the company's CEO, who is urging customers to stay vigilant against scam activity. The cyber attack included unauthorised access and disclosure of customer data on July 22, with names, addresses, dates of birth, phone numbers and account information all potentially viewed in the breach. The company says it's working with cybersecurity and forensic specialists to ensure the incident is contained and has taken a number of steps to secure its systems. And the experience of the electricity and gas customers in New South Wales is being sought. Shannon Kirkwood has more.
3: The state's pricing regulator, the Independent Pricing and Regulatory Tribunal, says it wants to understand the issues customers are facing with energy retailers, whether that's prices or shopping around. Tribunal member Jonathan Copples says electricity and gas prices in the state have risen faster than inflation for several years, which has left many households and small businesses facing challenges in paying those bills. The pricing regulator also says it's looking at changes in how households access and consume electricity. Submissions close on the 1st of September.
1: And overseas, another heat wave is expected to hit Spain and France again this week as both nations fight major wildfires. A blaze burning in France's southwest is approaching Bordeaux but remains out of control in what President Emmanuel Macron says is the toughest fire situation faced by the country since the Second World War. Meanwhile, Spain's Prime Minister Pedro Sanchez says crews are facing a challenging day ahead as they race to contain two of the worst fires on record near Madrid.
4: This is the new reality. Summers are becoming increasingly difficult, destructive and therefore deadly.
1: The ABC with the translation there. And taking a look at sport in AFL, Collingwood vice-captain Braden Maynard will likely miss the remainder of the regular season. Maynard will have surgery on his left knee in a blow to the Magpies, who are in eighth place on the ladder. Coach Craig McRae confirmed this afternoon that Maynard avoided any structural damage to his left knee, but he'll likely miss 3 or 4 weeks of play. This Thursday, Collingwood take on Geelong in the first game of round 21. And in more sport, Australia has won 9 gold medals at the Commonwealth Games today. 7 came in the pool, 1 on the track and 1 in gymnastics.
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3: Hello, I'm Alyssa Delfs. Victoria's new Premier, Ben Carroll, has been sworn in this afternoon.
4: I, Benjamin Allen Carroll, swear by Almighty God that as Premier for the State of Victoria, I will at all times and in all things discharge the duties of my office according to law.
3: New Deputy Premier Gabrielle Williams has also been sworn in. It follows Jacinta Allen's resignation this morning. Meantime, in his first address as Premier, Mr Carroll says his first act in the role will be to call a Royal Commission into the construction sector.
5: We will also immediately establish a special prosecutor that will work in parallel with the Royal Commission. And we will strengthen IBAC, giving them the follow-the-money powers now. This term, not in 2027.
3: Meanwhile, Moira Deeming has resigned today from the Victorian Liberal Party. The state's opposition leader, Jess Wilson, announced that Ms Deeming stepped down today in a short statement. Ms Deeming was disendorsed as a candidate for the party earlier this month after she accused another party member of grabbing her in a headlock. Police who investigated said no offence was detected. 900,000 current and former Origin Energy customers have been caught up in a recent security breach. That's according to the company's CEO, who is urging customers to stay vigilant against scam activity. The cyber attack included unauthorised access and disclosure of customer data on July 22, with names, addresses, dates of birth, phone numbers and account information all potentially viewed in the breach. The company says it's working with cybersecurity and forensic specialists to ensure the incident is contained and has taken a number of steps to secure its systems. And the experience of the electricity and gas customers in New South Wales is being sought. Shannon Kirkwood has more.
6: The state's pricing regulator, the Independent Pricing and Regulatory Tribunal, says it wants to understand the issues customers are facing with energy retailers, whether that's prices or shopping around. Tribunal member Jonathan Copples says electricity and gas prices in the state have risen faster than inflation for several years, which has left many households and small businesses facing challenges in paying those bills. The pricing regulator also says it's looking at changes in how households access and consume electricity. Submissions close on the 1st of September.
3: And overseas, another heat wave is expected to hit Spain and France again this week as both nations fight major wildfires. A blaze burning in France's southwest is approaching Bordeaux but remains out of control in what President Emmanuel Macron says is the toughest fire situation faced by the country since the Second World War. Meanwhile, Spain's Prime Minister Pedro Sanchez says crews are facing a challenging day ahead as they race to contain two of the worst fires on record near Madrid.
7: This is the new reality. Summers are becoming increasingly difficult, destructive and therefore deadly.
3: The ABC with the translation there. And taking a look at sport in AFL, Collingwood vice-captain Braden Maynard will likely miss the remainder of the regular season. Maynard will have surgery on his left knee in a blow to the Magpies, who are in eighth place on the ladder. Coach Craig McRae confirmed this afternoon that Maynard avoided any structural damage to his left knee, but he'll likely miss 3 or 4 weeks of play. This Thursday, Collingwood take on Geelong in the first game of round 21. And in more sport, Australia has won 9 gold medals at the Commonwealth Games today. 7 came in the pool, 1 on the track and 1 in gymnastics.
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evil-looking man called Toot-Tun-Ted from Teddington, and he drove the baker's van. He tempted her with his treacle tarts and his tasty oatmeal bread, and when she seen the size of his hot meat pies, it very near turned her head. She nearly swooned at his macaroon, and he said, "Now, if you treat me right, you'll have hot rolls every morning and crumpets every night." He knew once she sampled his layer cake, he'd have his wicked way, and all Ernie had to offer was a pint of milk a day. Poor Ernie! And he drove the fastest milk cart in the West. One lunchtime, Ted saw Ernie's awesome cart outside her door. It drove him mad to find it was still there at 4:30. And as he leapt down from his van, off blood through his veins did course, and he went across to Ernie's cart, and he didn't half kick his horse, whose name was...

fastest milk cart in the West. Ernie was only 52. He didn't want to die. But now he's gone to make deliveries in that milk round in the sky, where the customers are angels and ferocious dogs are banned, and a milkman's life is full of fun in that fairy dairy land. But a woman's needs are manifold, and Sue, she married Ted. But strange things happened on their wedding night as they lay in their bed. Was that the trees a-rustling, or the hinges of the gate? Or Ernie's ghostly gold tops a-rattling in their crate? They won't forget.

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1: Hello, I'm Alyssa Delfs. Victoria's new Premier, Ben Carroll, has been sworn in this afternoon.
2: I, Benjamin Allen Carroll, swear by Almighty God that as Premier for the State of Victoria, I will at all times and in all things discharge the duties of my office according to law.
1: New Deputy Premier Gabrielle Williams has also been sworn in. It follows Jacinta Allen's resignation this morning. Meantime, in his first address as Premier, Mr Carroll says his first act in the role will be to call a Royal Commission into the construction sector.
3: We will also immediately establish a special prosecutor that will work in parallel with the Royal Commission. And we will strengthen IBAC, giving them the follow-the-money powers now. This term, not in 2027.
1: Meanwhile, Moira Deeming has resigned today from the Victorian Liberal Party. The state's opposition leader, Jess Wilson, announced that Ms Deeming stepped down today in a short statement. Ms Deeming was disendorsed as a candidate for the party earlier this month after she accused another party member of grabbing her in a headlock. Police who investigated said no offence was detected. 900,000 current and former Origin Energy customers have been caught up in a recent security breach. That's according to the company's CEO, who is urging customers to stay vigilant against scam activity. The cyber attack included unauthorised access and disclosure of customer data on July 22, with names, addresses, dates of birth, phone numbers and account information all potentially viewed in the breach. The company says it's working with cybersecurity and forensic specialists to ensure the incident is contained and has taken a number of steps to secure its systems. And the experience of the electricity and gas customers in New South Wales is being sought. Shannon Kirkwood has more.
4: The state's pricing regulator, the Independent Pricing and Regulatory Tribunal, says it wants to understand the issues customers are facing with energy retailers, whether that's prices or shopping around. Tribunal member Jonathan Copples says electricity and gas prices in the state have risen faster than inflation for several years, which has left many households and small businesses facing challenges in paying those bills. The pricing regulator also says it's looking at changes in how households access and consume electricity. Submissions close on the 1st of September.
1: And overseas, another heat wave is expected to hit Spain and France again this week as both nations fight major wildfires. A blaze burning in France's southwest is approaching Bordeaux but remains out of control in what President Emmanuel Macron says is the toughest fire situation faced by the country since the Second World War. Meanwhile, Spain's Prime Minister Pedro Sanchez says crews are facing a challenging day ahead as they race to contain two of the worst fires on record near Madrid.
5: This is the new reality. Summers are becoming increasingly difficult, destructive and therefore deadly.
1: The ABC with the translation there. And taking a look at sport, in AFL, Collingwood vice-captain Braden Maynard will likely miss the remainder of the regular season. Maynard will have surgery on his left knee in a blow to the Magpies, who are in eighth place on the ladder. Coach Craig McRae confirmed this afternoon that Maynard avoided any structural damage to his left knee, but he'll likely miss 3 or 4 weeks of play. This Thursday, Collingwood take on Geelong in the first game of round 21. And in more sport, Australia has won 9 gold medals at the Commonwealth Games today. 7 came in the pool, 1 on the track and 1 in gymnastics.
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0: saddlery again. We got your new saddle last week. What's that? 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New breastplate? 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

He makes a company jump when he plays reveille. He's the boogie woogie bugle boy of Company B. He was a boogie woogie bugle boy of Company B. And when he plays boogie woogie bugle, he was busy as a buzz bee. 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He can't blow a note if the bass and get

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0: go. There's something I want you to have.
1: Oh, it's beautiful. But wait a minute, isn't this?
0: Yeah, yes it is.
1: But I thought the old lady dropped it into the ocean in the air.
0: Well,

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1: Hello, I'm Alyssa Delfs. Local transmission of the H5N1 bird flu has been confirmed in Australia today. Authorities say more detections are expected in local wildlife as a result. Agriculture Minister Julie Collins provided an update this afternoon.
2: I do want to reiterate, at this point in time, there has been no detections in any poultry or agricultural industries in Australia, and that the risk to human health remains low.
1: One Nation could be stripped of its legal status in Queensland after the party failed to lodge financial statements. Queensland's Office of Fair Trading has warned the party's Queensland division to produce the statements to meet their legal requirements. One Nation leader Pauline Hanson is also the state's division president and is responsible for making sure the requirements are met. Japanese hospitals are struggling to keep up with the number of patients injured last night when two earthquakes rocked the southern Kumamoto prefecture. The Department of Foreign Affairs and Trade is investigating if any Australians have been impacted by the quake, which killed 13 people and injured hundreds more. Net overseas migration has almost halved from its post-COVID peak, as Brock Anderson reports. That's according to new data from the Committee for Economic Development.
3: Net migration fell by more than 250,000 people since it first spiked in September 2023. That's a drop from 555,000 people to about 301,000, a drop of about 45%. The analysis from the economic think tank points to the Treasury's budget forecast for the upcoming financial year, which shows net overseas migration will fall by another 75,000 people. The figures come amid renewed debate surrounding migration levels, as the nation is gripped by a housing crisis and existing infrastructure comes under strain.
1: A knife-wielding man who allegedly stabbed a police officer in the neck in South Australia has been shot in the leg by police. Authorities say they responded to reports of a man armed with a knife running onto a road at Elizabeth East in Adelaide's northern suburbs. Acting Assistant Commissioner David O'Donovan says police acted immediately to locate and engage the man in order to protect public safety. The female officer was rushed to hospital and is receiving treatment for a stab wound, while the alleged attacker received a non-life-threatening shot to the leg. The head of Australia's National Science Agency says wealthy benefactors could help fund areas of science beyond health amid the organisation's ongoing job cuts. Speaking at the National Press Club today, CSIRO Chief Executive Doug Hilton says there was scope to spread the support past co-investment, which is a key source of funding for the agency.
4: Irrespective of the timeframe, to deliver real benefit, we almost always need to partner with industry, government and universities. And that often means co-investment, bringing together the skills, expertise and resources needed to tackle problems that no single organisation could solve alone.
1: And Australia has joined over 50 other countries to block online in-game gambling in the video game Grand Theft Auto. Players report they've been blocked, meaning they can no longer play a variety of gambling mini-games, instead receiving a notification that the feature is not available. It comes as the federal government aims to clamp down on online gambling harms. And in sport, Australia will look for more gold medals on the final night in the pool at the Commonwealth Games. Four-time gold medalist Sam Short will aim for a sweep when he competes in the 1500-metre freestyle, while hopes are high on the track in Glasgow with Mia Gross and Monique Hanlon to take on the women's 200-metre heats. Australia goes into day six of the contest at the top of the medal standings with 80, including 35 gold medals.
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6: Yes, and currently outside -7.4. Yes, frosty out there, isn't it? Feels like -12.5. Relative humidity 93%, the dew point -8.3. The winds are coming from the east at 11 kilometres per hour, gusting up to 14. Now let's see what else is happening here. Doesn't want to talk to me this morning. That no rain registered in the rain gauge, and the barometric pressure 1024.3 hectopascals. Fire danger rating is moderate. The UV index also moderate. And yes, heading up to 15 today. Yes, frost and sunny. So that's pretty good. We're going to find a nice spot in the sun with a cup of coffee and a good book. Isn't that what it is? Sounds like a good idea. Yep. And yes, we said 7 minus 7 out there at the moment. Let's have a look to see what's coming up for the next few days. Tomorrow is Friday, Saturday, both sunny days. -2 and -15 on Friday, and 0 and 13 on Saturday. On Sunday, mostly sunny, 2 and 14, and Monday, mostly sunny, 1 and 15, and a little bit of a mixed bag there. Coming up on Tuesday and Wednesday of next week, 1 and 15 on Tuesday and 1 and 15 on Wednesday. Mostly sunny both days, and a chance of rain on Thursday, but not much chance. 60% chance of 1 mil. Not worth mentioning, is it? Well, good morning. How are you this morning? Yeah, well, still snuggled up in bed. If you're smart, that would be the place to be. Right, let's get on with the music, and it's 10cc, Dressed to Kill.

0: morning. That's, of course, the Beatles, isn't it? Yes, and lots of animals included in that.
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And that was Fats Domino, the best version of that, isn't it? That's Blueberry Hills. Next up, Slim Dusty, Lights on the Hill.

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That's the Lights on the Hill. That's late, great Slim Dusty, one of our greatest country music men, wasn't he? Oh, some Johnny O'Keefe. He was pretty popular as well. And this is Wear My Ring Around Your Neck.

0: and saw Scotty turn.
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0: There we go. That was a little bit of a medley there from the Beatles, Kansas City, and Hey, Hey, Hey, Hey. Next up, just a word from our sponsor that I just missed this one a minute ago.
1: Whoa, Alvin. Jet Saddlery again. We got your new saddle last week. What's that? A new bridle? A new set of reins? New breastplate? Yeah, Kent Saddlery's got it all. What about me, Albert? Oh, Kent Saddlery have belts, hats, pocket knives and great gift ideas. Okay, I'll get some new Ariat boots and an Akubra. See you at Kent Saddlery on the New England Highway, Stanthorpe. 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
0: Not just yet. A couple of minutes away until we get that. So here's the, we've got about three, four. This is a Rupert Holmes and Escape, the Pina Colada song.

0: And that, of course, was Escape the Pina Colada song from Rupert Holmes. 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
3: Good morning, I'm Laura Devoy. Confirming a diagnosis of Alzheimer's disease will soon be as simple as getting a blood test, with a radical new method able to detect precursors decades in advance. It works by detecting the two proteins associated with Alzheimer's disease, which begin to accumulate in the brain decades before a person develops symptoms. Further clinical trials will be done on the test at the new Asia-Pacific Centre of Excellence for Alzheimer's Disease Diagnosis, which will be officially opened by the Health Minister Mark Butler today. Three people have died in a house fire in Sydney's southwest. Emergency services were called to a home in Wiley Park just before 10 p.m. yesterday to reports of a fire. The bodies of three people were located inside after the blaze was extinguished. An investigation is underway. Listeners are advised the following story contains details some may find distressing. Shoreline monitoring and inspections will continue near Port Macdonald in the coming days, but the search for a missing baby has been called off. The bodies of a mother and her toddler were found earlier this week, but her infant child remains unaccounted for, and South Australian police say expert advice indicates they could not have survived. The deaths are being treated as a murder-suicide. And if you need help, you can call Lifeline on 13 11 14. The US Central Command says American forces continue to strictly enforce the blockade against Iran. CENTCOM says it has redirected 20 commercial vessels, disabled two and boarded two in the Strait of Hormuz. US President Donald Trump has also issued another threat to Iran after an attempted missile strike on American forces on Tuesday. Sustainable Population Australia warns Australia's living well beyond its resource capacity. Earth Overshoot Day marks the date when humanity's demand for ecological resources and services exceeds what the Earth can regenerate in its entire calendar year. SPA National President Peter Straughan says Australia is in ecological overshoot.
4: Desalination plants around Australia are a sign of overshoot. While aquifers in Western Australia, supplying 40% of the drinking water, have been pumped down 10 metres over the past couple of decades. Population growth and consequent consumption of non-renewable resources pushes humanity beyond the planet's sustainable limits.
3: A US Senate committee questioning the former White House chief medical adviser Anthony Fauci will vote on holding him in contempt. Dr. Fauci refused to answer more than 90 questions during a combative hearing into the origins of COVID-19. The BBC's Bernd DeBusman has more from Washington.
5: The Senate subcommittee hearing comes after over 1,000 pages of Dr. Fauci's diary, covering his years leading the National Institute of Allergy and Infectious Diseases, were released to the public. The man who subpoenaed him, Kentucky Senator Rand Paul, says the pages show what Dr. Fauci wrote privately and what he told the country were two different stories. Senator Paul has long accused him of lying about the pandemic, which Dr. Fauci's called preposterous.
3: Turning to sport, Kai Taylor has recreated his mum's success with gold in the 200 metres freestyle at the Commonwealth Games. The 22-year-old's mum, Hayley Lewis, won the same race in 1990. Kyle Chalmers and Ben Armbruster tied for first in the men's 50-metre butterfly. Cam McAvoy was third. It was another clean sweep for Australia in the women's 50-metre freestyle, with Meg Harris first, Alex Perkins second and Shayna Jack third. And Lakeisha Patterson and Emily Beecroft won gold and silver in the women's S9 100 metre freestyle.
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0: And let's see what's happening outside. It's probably still in minus, is it? Minus 7.7 out there at the moment. It feels like minus 13.2. Yeah, snuggle up with a good book, I think. Stay where it's warm. Relative humidity 94%, the dew point minus 8.5. The wind is coming from the east-southeast, 13 kilometres per hour, gusting up to 18. We've had no rain registered in the rain gauge. The barometric pressure is 1024.8 hectopascals. The fire danger rating is moderate, and the UV index also moderate. And today we're heading up to 15 and a sunny day. Areas of morning frost, well, we know that already, don't we? Light winds becoming northeast, southeast, 15 to 20 k's in the late evening. So not too bad a day if you find a nice sunny spot. And let's see what's happening for the week ahead. And as I said, heading up to 15 today. Now, Friday, Saturday, Sunday, Monday, Tuesday, all mostly sunny days, but Friday and Saturday, sunny days, minus 2 and 15 and 0 and 13. On Sunday, mostly sunny, 2 and 14. Monday, mostly sunny, 1 and 19. On Thursday, mostly sunny, 1 and 15. Wednesday, 1 and 15. Chance of rain on Thursday, not much though. And it's 0 temp and 15. Friday, chance of a shower, not much either there, minus 1 and 16. Only 60% chance of 1 mil. That's next week. So hopefully it might build up. We might get something more than that. Right, back to the music. Hunters and collectors, throw your arms around me.

0: 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That's Hunters and Collectors and Throw Your Arms Around Me. It is 19 minutes to 7 o'clock. It's, time flies when you're having fun, isn't it? Absolutely. Well, we'll have a word from our sponsors and follow that up with Guy Sebastian.
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And that was Guy Sebastian, I'll get it right in a minute. Take Me to the River, next up, The Climates, and you were right. 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

0: Climents, they had some great hits, didn't they? And that was, you were right. It's 7 minutes to seven.
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3: 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Considering a new
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That was Jimmy Barnes' Many Rivers to Cross, 1991, that one, and it's a few minutes away from 7 o'clock. We'll just squeeze this one in. What have we got here? That's some Cliff Richard, and this is A Theme for a Dream.

0: go, Cliff Richard. Yeah, still around, isn't he? And theme for a dream, that one. And it is time for the news.
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3: Good morning, I'm Laura Devoy. Confirming a diagnosis of Alzheimer's disease will soon be as simple as getting a blood test, with a radical new method able to detect precursors decades in advance. It works by detecting the two proteins associated with Alzheimer's disease, which begin to accumulate in the brain decades before a person develops symptoms. Further clinical trials will be done on the test at the new Asia-Pacific Centre of Excellence for Alzheimer's Disease Diagnosis, which will be officially opened by the Health Minister Mark Butler today. Three people have died in a house fire in Sydney's southwest. Emergency services were called to a home in Wiley Park just before 10 p.m. yesterday to reports of a fire. The bodies of three people were located inside after the blaze was extinguished. An investigation is underway. Listeners are advised the following story contains details some may find distressing. Shoreline monitoring and inspections will continue near Port Macdonald in the coming days, but the search for a missing baby has been called off. The bodies of a mother and her toddler were found earlier this week, but her infant child remains unaccounted for, and South Australian police say expert advice indicates they could not have survived. The deaths are being treated as a murder-suicide. And if you need help, you can call Lifeline on 13 11 14. The US Central Command says American forces continue to strictly enforce the blockade against Iran. CENTCOM says it has redirected 20 commercial vessels, disabled two and boarded two in the Strait of Hormuz. US President Donald Trump has also issued another threat to Iran after an attempted missile strike on American forces on Tuesday. Sustainable Population Australia warns Australia's living well beyond its resource capacity. Earth Overshoot Day marks the date when humanity's demand for ecological resources and services exceeds what the Earth can regenerate in its entire calendar year. SPA National President Peter Strawn says Australia is in ecological overshoot.
4: Desalination plants around Australia are a sign of overshoot, while aquifers in Western Australia, supplying 40% of the drinking water, have been pumped down 10 metres over the past couple of decades. Population growth and consequent consumption of non-renewable resources pushes humanity beyond the planet's sustainable limits.
3: A US Senate committee questioning the former White House chief medical advisor Anthony Fauci will vote on holding him in contempt. Dr. Fauci refused to answer more than 90 questions during a combative hearing into the origins of COVID-19. The BBC's Bernd DeBusman has more from Washington.
5: The Senate subcommittee hearing comes after over 1,000 pages of Dr. Fauci's diary, covering his years leading the National Institute of Allergy and Infectious Diseases, were released to the public. The man who subpoenaed him, Kentucky Senator Rand Paul, says the pages show what Dr. Fauci wrote privately and what he told the country were two different stories. Senator Paul has long accused him of lying about the pandemic, which Dr. Fauci's called preposterous.
3: Turning to sport, Kai Taylor has recreated his mum's success with gold in the 200 metres freestyle at the Commonwealth Games. The 22-year-old's mum, Hayley Lewis, won the same race in 1990. Kyle Chalmers and Ben Armbruster tied for first in the men's 50-metre butterfly. Cam McAvoy was third. It was another clean sweep for Australia in the women's 50-metre freestyle, with Meg Harris first, Alex Perkins second and Shayna Jack third. And Lakeisha Patterson and Emily Beecroft won gold and silver in the women's S9 100 metre freestyle.
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0: It's still in the minus out there. It's -6.2. Feels like -11.2. Relative humidity is 96%. The dew point -6.7. Winds coming from the southeast at 11 kilometres per hour, gusting up to 14. And since 9 a.m. yesterday, we've had no rain registered in the rain gauge. Barometric pressure 1025.1 hectopascals. For the northern tablelands today, it's mostly sunny and areas of morning frost. Light winds becoming northeast, southeast, 15 to 20 k's in the late evening. The fire danger rating is moderate. The UV index is also moderate. Now let's have a look. We've got some sunny days coming up. Today it's heading up to 15 and mostly sunny. And tomorrow, minus 2 and 15, a sunny day. Sunny on Wednesday, on Saturday, 0 and 13. Sunday, mostly sunny, 2 and 14. Monday, also mostly sunny, 1 and 15. And Tuesday, mostly sunny, and 1 and 15. Wednesday, mostly sunny, 1 and 15. So pretty much the same every day. Haven't had any of those awful, windy, horrible, have we, winter days where we got frost and snow and all that kind of stuff. I don't know what's happened. Bit of a drought happening, I think. We could do with some rain, that's for sure. 5 minutes past seven, you are tuned into your community radio station, 2CBD FM, the voice of the Highlands, broadcasting on 105.9 at Glen Anderson, 91.1 at Deepwater.

0: wonders there on top of the world. 9 minutes apart. Oh, a couple of little notes there on the end of that. So we'll word from our sponsors.
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Vineyard Skinyard there, and Sweet Home Alabama, 1974. It's 15 minutes past 7.

0: that was Dwight. Dwight Yoakam and Tears. I can't read it. It's read. Trains and Boats and Planes, 2003, that one.
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That was Daddy Cool and Eagle Rock out of 1971. It's 24 minutes past seven. Time's flying by, isn't it? Got for you 10cc and Dreadlock Holiday

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3: Good morning, I'm Laura Devoy. Confirming a diagnosis of Alzheimer's disease will soon be as simple as getting a blood test, with a radical new method able to detect precursors decades in advance. It works by detecting the two proteins associated with Alzheimer's disease, which begin to accumulate in the brain decades before a person develops symptoms. Further clinical trials will be done on the test at the new Asia Pacific Centre of Excellence for Alzheimer's Disease Diagnosis, which will be officially opened by the Health Minister Mark Butler today. Three people have died in a house fire in Sydney's southwest. Emergency services were called to a home in Wiley Park just before 10 p.m. yesterday to reports of a fire. The bodies of three people were located inside after the blaze was extinguished. An investigation is underway. Listeners are advised the following story contains details some may find distressing. Shoreline monitoring and inspections will continue near Port Macdonald in the coming days, but the search for a missing baby has been called off. The bodies of a mother and her toddler were found earlier this week, but her infant child remains unaccounted for, and South Australian police say expert advice indicates they could not have survived. The deaths are being treated as a murder-suicide. And if you need help, you can call Lifeline on 13 11 14. The US Central Command says American forces continue to strictly enforce the blockade against Iran. CENTCOM says it has redirected 20 commercial vessels, disabled two and boarded two in the Strait of Hormuz. US President Donald Trump has also issued another threat to Iran after an attempted missile strike on American forces on Tuesday. Sustainable Population Australia warns Australia's living well beyond its resource capacity. Earth Overshoot Day marks the date when humanity's demand for ecological resources and services exceeds what the Earth can regenerate in its entire calendar year. SPA National President Peter Strawn says Australia is in ecological overshoot.
4: Desalination plants around Australia are a sign of overshoot, while aquifers in Western Australia, supplying 40% of the drinking water, have been pumped down 10 metres over the past couple of decades. Population growth and consequent consumption of non-renewable resources pushes humanity beyond the planet's sustainable limits.
3: A US Senate committee questioning the former White House chief medical adviser Anthony Fauci will vote on holding him in contempt. Dr. Fauci refused to answer more than 90 questions during a combative hearing into the origins of COVID-19. The BBC's Bernd DeBusman has more from Washington.
5: The Senate subcommittee hearing comes after over 1,000 pages of Dr. Fauci's diary, covering his years leading the National Institute of Allergy and Infectious Diseases, were released to the public. The man who subpoenaed him, Kentucky Senator Rand Paul, says the pages show what Dr. Fauci wrote privately and what he told the country were two different stories. Senator Paul has long accused him of lying about the pandemic, which Dr. Fauci's called preposterous.
3: Turning to sport, Kai Taylor has recreated his mum's success with gold in the 200 metres freestyle at the Commonwealth Games. The 22-year-old's mum, Hayley Lewis, won the same race in 1990. Kyle Chalmers and Ben Armbruster tied for first in the men's 50-metre butterfly. Cam McAvoy was third. It was another clean sweep for Australia in the women's 50-metre freestyle, with Meg Harris first, Alex Perkins second and Shayna Jack third. And Lakeisha Patterson and Emily Beecroft won gold and silver in the women's S9 100 metre freestyle.
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0: And currently outside -3.5. Feels like -7.1. The relative humidity is 97%. The dew point is at -3.9. Winds coming from the southeast, east 6 kilometres per hour, gusting up to 11. Now, no rain registered in the rain gauge, and the barometric pressure 1025.4 hectopascals. Fire danger rating is moderate. The UV index also is moderate. And we're heading up to 15 today. Sunny, it's going to be a sunny day, so that'll be nice. Let's see what's happening the week ahead. And tomorrow we're looking at a sunny day and Saturday, minus 2 and 15 on Friday, 0 and 13 on Saturday, and sunny day Sunday, 2 and 14 on Monday, also a sunny day, 1 and 15. Tuesday, 1 and 15, mostly sunny Wednesday, 5 and, 1 and 15. And on the cloudy day, Thursday, 0 and 15. And Friday and Saturday, chance of rain there. That's the 7th of August, minus 1, 9 and 15 and 2 and 16. It's not much change each day. We just need some rain, don't we? Right, let's get back to the music. And what have we got for you lined up? We've got Paul McLeod. This is A Single Yellow Rose.

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That's Paul McLeod, A Single Yellow Rose. And for you, something short and sharp and sweet, what can we find? Here we go. $2 in a jukebox. This one is Eddie Rabbit.

0: There we go. That was Eddie Rabbit and $2 in the jukebox. Is there jukeboxes around anymore? Probably not. USB sticks and all kinds of things, haven't we? Right. We have something here after a word from our sponsors. We've got Queen coming up with Bohemian Rhapsody.
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0: Right, back to the music, and it is time for Queen, as I said, didn't I? Bohemian Rhapsody.

0: Here we go. That's Queen and Bohemian Rhapsody, and they said it'd never be a hit. Certainly was, wasn't it? And still is a big hit, that one, absolutely. Right, and it is 11 minutes to 8, so a word from our sponsors.
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0: Going out to Di, this is another one of your lovely Daniel O'Donnells that you love. And this is Follow Your Dream.

That's really nice, that one, Michael, isn't it? Ah, yes, you know them. That's for your mum and Di. Now, one for Michael. This is Brown Eyed Girl.

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3: Good morning, I'm Laura Devoy. Disability advocates are warning people risk being forgotten if they're removed from the National Disability Insurance Scheme. The federal government has proposed major reforms which would see more than 100,000 participants kicked off the scheme in an attempt to rein in spending. A parliamentary committee will hold a public hearing in Canberra today where a number of disability advocacy groups will give evidence. More than 4,000 submissions have been made to the inquiry. New South Wales police are investigating the deaths of three people in a house fire in Sydney's southwest. Emergency services were called to a home in Wylie Park just before 10 p.m. yesterday to reports of a fire. The bodies of three people were located inside after the blaze was extinguished. Police say the fire caused extensive damage to the property. A trial allowing Territorians to legally use OC spray for self-defence has been extended until the end of the year. Under the trial, eligible people in the Northern Territory are able to lawfully possess, carry and use OC spray. The government is considering making it permanent. It says more than 3,200 people have purchased more than 5,000 canisters. Western Australian dairy farmers are gathering today as part of efforts to build the resilience of the industry. With the details, Shannon Kirkwood.
4: The WA Farmers Dairy Conference will get underway later this morning in Busselton. Experts and industry decision makers will be sharing and discussing ideas on the vulnerabilities in the supply chain and sustainability and how to improve resilience. WA Farmers says resilience is more than about surviving difficult years. In the 2024-25 financial year, WA dairy farmers recorded their third lowest profitability in 12 years. That's despite around 91% of producers making profits. The sector contributes over $245 million to the state's economy and employs over 1,000 people.
3: OpenAI has revealed a cyber attack carried out by AI agents went further than just one company. The BBC's Joe Tidy reports.
5: In an update to its statement, OpenAI now admits that its out-of-control AI agents attacked four separate publicly available services. The AIs were supposed to be safely contained in an internal testing environment, but broke out and attacked companies without permission to get answers to exam questions. Meanwhile, in an emergency briefing with hundreds of cybersecurity professionals, Hugging Face, the main victim of the rogue attacks, detailed how the AI hacks took place. The company said the AI acted clumsily and incoherently in the three-day attack, but also made brilliant technical moves to eventually overwhelm cyber defences.
3: Turning to sport, it's been another successful night for Australia at the Commonwealth Games in Glasgow. There were four new bronze medals: Oliver Riley Saxton in the weightlifting, Michaela Dingley in the women's T54 1500 metres, Tori West in the heptathlon, and in the women's 3x3 basketball. The men's team won silver. Sarah Billings is through to the final of the women's 800 metres, and Lockie Kennedy is through in the men's 200 metres. In netball, Australia remains undefeated after beating South Africa 57-47. And in football, FIFA has lodged disciplinary charges against two Argentina players for striking Spanish opponents moments after the World Cup final. One faces three charges of assault, another two, and the coach one. FIFA has also charged Argentina's Soccer Federation for players showing a political banner after the team beat England in the semi-finals.
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6: Currently outside, still in the minuses, minus 1.3, feels like minus 5. Relative humidity 97%, the dew point minus 1.7. Winds coming from the east at 7 kilometres per hour, gusting up to 11. Hopefully they don't get too bad today. No rain registered in the rain gauge. The barometric pressure is 1025.8 hectopascals. Fire danger rating is moderate. The UV index is moderate. Now for the week ahead, let's have a look. Here we go. Tomorrow we're looking at a mostly sunny day and minus 2 to start the day, heading up to 15, a bit like today, but not quite as cold in the morning. Saturday, sunny day on Saturday, 0 and 1.3. Sorry, that's 13, not 1.3. That's a bit of a difference, isn't it? partly cloudy on Sunday, 2 and 14. And Monday's the same, 1 and 15. On Tuesday, mostly sunny, 1 and 13. And Wednesday, mostly sunny, 1 and 15. Pretty much the same right across the next week. And we've got for Thursday, the 6th, it was going to be a cloudy day, and minus 0 start for the day, and 15, and Friday rain, but not much. A frost at the beginning, and then 60% 1 mil. I don't think we need to worry about that. So Friday the 7th, it heading up to 15. Right, it's back to the music, and a couple going out to Neville and Dulcie. And it's The Seekers, The Water Is Wide, followed by The Letterman, A World Without Love.

was World Without Love, the Letterman, and the Seekers. Before that, The Water Is Wide. A couple of nice ones going out to Neville and Dulcie, those ones. And that doesn't kind of work in there. Here's one of the favourite ones. This was at number one two times at least, and I think it's still a number one now because we all love it. It's Unchained Melody, of course. The Righteous Brothers, 14 minutes past 8. Whoa.

0: know. It's one of those songs, isn't it, that, yes, it's just absolutely beautiful. Unchained melody, Righteous Brothers.
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And that was Elvin Bishop there, Fooled Around and Fell in Love. It's 23 minutes past 8. 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Men's Shed open today, fellas, so if you need to... today is Thursday, isn't it? Is it Friday? Yeah. Be Friday, not Thursday. I'm getting a week behind. I'm thinking it's only Tuesday. Here's a crowded house. This is something so strong.

0: Here we go. That was Dr. Hook and a little bit more, and it is 8:30, time for the news.
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3: Good morning, I'm Laura Devoy. Disability advocates are warning people risk being forgotten if they're removed from the National Disability Insurance Scheme. The federal government has proposed major reforms which would see more than 100,000 participants kicked off the scheme in an attempt to rein in spending. A parliamentary committee will hold a public hearing in Canberra today where a number of disability advocacy groups will give evidence. More than 4,000 submissions have been made to the inquiry. New South Wales police are investigating the deaths of three people in a house fire in Sydney's southwest. Emergency services were called to a home in Wiley Park just before 10 p.m. yesterday to reports of a fire. The bodies of three people were located inside after the blaze was extinguished. Police say the fire caused extensive damage to the property. A trial allowing Territorians to legally use OC spray for self-defence has been extended until the end of the year. Under the trial, eligible people in the Northern Territory are able to lawfully possess, carry and use OC spray. The government is considering making it permanent. It says more than 3,200 people have purchased more than 5,000 canisters. Western Australian dairy farmers are gathering today as part of efforts to build the resilience of the industry. With the details, Shannon Kirkwood.
4: The WA Farmers Dairy Conference will get underway later this morning in Busselton. Experts and industry decision makers will be sharing and discussing ideas on the vulnerabilities in the supply chain and sustainability and how to improve resilience. WA Farmers says resilience is more than about surviving difficult years. In the 2024-25 financial year, WA dairy farmers recorded their third lowest profitability in 12 years. That's despite around 91% of producers making profits. The sector contributes over $245 million to the state's economy and employs over 1,000 people.
3: OpenAI has revealed a cyber attack carried out by AI agents went further than just one company. The BBC's Joe Tidy reports.
5: In an update to its statement, OpenAI now admits that its out-of-control AI agents attacked four separate publicly available services. The AIs were supposed to be safely contained in an internal testing environment, but broke out and attacked companies without permission to get answers to exam questions. Meanwhile, in an emergency briefing with hundreds of cybersecurity professionals, Hugging Face, the main victim of the rogue attacks, detailed how the AI hacks took place. The company said the AI acted clumsily and incoherently in the three-day attack, but also made brilliant technical moves to eventually overwhelm cyber defences.
3: Turning to sport, it's been another successful night for Australia at the Commonwealth Games in Glasgow. There were four new bronze medals: Oliver Riley Saxton in the weightlifting, Michaela Dingley in the women's T54 1500 metres, Tori West in the heptathlon, and in the women's 3x3 basketball. The men's team won silver. Sarah Billings is through to the final of the women's 800 metres, and Lockie Kennedy is through in the men's 200 metres. In netball, Australia remains undefeated after beating South Africa 57-47. And in football, FIFA has lodged disciplinary charges against two Argentina players for striking Spanish opponents moments after the World Cup final. One faces three charges of assault, another two, and the coach one. FIFA has also charged Argentina's Soccer Federation for players showing a political banner after the team beat England in the semi-finals.
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0: Currently outside, it's minus 0.3, and feels like minus 3.9. Relative humidity 94%, the dew point minus 1.1. The wind is coming from the east at 7 kilometres per hour, no gusts. No rain registered in the rain gauge. The barometric pressure is 1025.8 hectopascals. And the fire danger rating is moderate. The UV index also is moderate. Heading up to 15 today. The light winds becoming northeast, southeast, 15 to 20 in the late evening. So, frost and sunny today. So, sunny day coming our way. frost this morning. It was frosty too, isn't it? Right, as I said, heading up to 15 today. Tomorrow we're looking at a sunny day, minus 2 and 15. Saturday, sunny day, 0 and 13. Sunday, mostly sunny, 2 and 14. On Monday, mostly sunny, 1 and 15. Tuesday the 4th, we're looking at a mostly sunny day, 1 and 15. And Wednesday, 1 and 15 as well, and a sunny day. And Thursday and Friday, chance of a shower. Minus zero, so 15, and heading up to 15, and chance of a little shower on Friday, August the 7th. Okay, let's get back to the music, and it's I Can't Help Falling in Love with You from UB40.

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0: That was Barbara Streisand and the Bee Gees, mainly Barry Gibb there. Of course, written by the Bee Gees. Talented guys, weren't they?
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0: Yeah, that was Alan Parsons and Eye in the Sky out of 1982, that one. And it is time for the 9 o'clock news.
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3: Good morning, I'm Laura Devoy. Disability advocates are warning people risk being forgotten if they're removed from the National Disability Insurance Scheme. The federal government has proposed major reforms which would see more than 100,000 participants kicked off the scheme in an attempt to rein in spending. A parliamentary committee will hold a public hearing in Canberra today where a number of disability advocacy groups will give evidence. More than 4,000 submissions have been made to the inquiry. New South Wales police are investigating the deaths of three people in a house fire in Sydney's southwest. Emergency services were called to a home in Wylie Park just before 10 p.m. yesterday to reports of a fire. The bodies of three people were located inside after the blaze was extinguished. Police say the fire caused extensive damage to the property. A trial allowing Territorians to legally use OC spray for self-defence has been extended until the end of the year. Under the trial, eligible people in the Northern Territory are able to lawfully possess, carry and use OC spray. The government is considering making it permanent. It says more than 3,200 people have purchased more than 5,000 canisters. Western Australian dairy farmers are gathering today as part of efforts to build the resilience of the industry. With the details, Shannon Kirkwood.
4: The WA Farmers Dairy Conference will get underway later this morning in Busselton. Experts and industry decision makers will be sharing and discussing ideas on the vulnerabilities in the supply chain and sustainability and how to improve resilience. WA Farmers says resilience is more than about surviving difficult years. In the 2024-25 financial year, WA Dairy Farmers recorded their third lowest profitability in 12 years. That's despite around 91% of producers making profits. The sector contributes over $245 million to the state's economy and employs over 1,000 people.
3: OpenAI has revealed a cyber attack carried out by AI agents went further than just one company. The BBC's Joe Tidy reports.
5: In an update to its statement, OpenAI now admits that its out-of-control AI agents attacked four separate publicly available services. The AIs were supposed to be safely contained in an internal testing environment, but broke out and attacked companies without permission to get answers to exam questions. Meanwhile, in an emergency briefing with hundreds of cybersecurity professionals, Hugging Face, the main victim of the rogue attacks, detailed how the AI hacks took place. The company said the AI acted clumsily and incoherently in the three-day attack, but also made brilliant technical moves to eventually overwhelm cyber defences.
3: Turning to sport, it's been another successful night for Australia at the Commonwealth Games in Glasgow. There were four new bronze medals, Oliver Riley Saxton in the weightlifting, Michaela Dingley in the women's T54 1500 metres, Tori West in the heptathlon and in the women's 3x3 basketball. The men's team won silver. Sarah Billings is through to the final of the women's 800 metres and Lockie Kennedy is through in the men's 200 metres. In netball, Australia remains undefeated after beating South Africa 57-47. And in football, FIFA has lodged disciplinary charges against two Argentina players for striking Spanish opponents moments after the World Cup final. One faces three charges of assault, another two, and the coach one. FIFA has also charged Argentina's Soccer Federation for players showing a political banner after the team beat England in the semi-finals.
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0: Slowly getting there. 2.9, at least it's in the plus, not the minus. It feels like minus 1.1. Relative humidity 89%, the dew point 1.3. The wind is coming from the southeast at 11 kilometres, gusting up to 14. No rain registered in the rain gauge, and this barometer. The pressure is 1026.0 hectopascals. Fire danger rating is moderate. The UV index also moderate. Heading up to 15 today, so find a nice sunny spot. It's going to be a sunny day. Big frost this morning though, wasn't it? Right, and what have we got coming through the week? I'll just give you a few days because it's going to change, isn't it, by the time somebody else goes to do it. And David does such a wonderful broadcast on the temperatures and what's happening around the area. So we'll just give you the next three or four. Now, we're heading up to 15 today. Tomorrow, a sunny day, minus 2 and 15. On Saturday, a sunny day, 0 and 13. And on Sunday, sunny, mostly sunny, 2 and 14. And Monday, mostly sunny as well, 1 and 15. So there we go. Gives you the weekend and a couple of days in, because I'm sure it'll probably change. Yeah, but as I said, David Newport does such a wonderful job with the temperatures around the area and Australia. Right, let's come back to the music and let's play for you Billy Ray Cyrus and Achy Breaky Heart.

0: Big hit, wasn't it, that one? Billy Ray Cyrus and Achy Breaky Heart. And it is 10 minutes past nine. You are tuned into your community radio station, 2CBD-FM, the voice of the Highlands, broadcasting on 105.9 at Glen Innes, 91.1 at Deepwater. Coming up next, we've got a word from our sponsors, and then I'll go with George Michael and Elton John. Don't let the sun... I'm not sure what the rest of it is, how I come to think of it. Not written in front of me, so I don't know. We'll get to that in a minute.
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0: There we go. That was George Michael and Elton John. And it was Don't Let the Sun Go Down on Me. It's what it was, I think. Okay, and it is 20 past nine on this Thursday. What are we up to? The 30th. 30 days after September, April. So we got how do we all remember that? We always remember it, don't we? So, yeah, today's the 30th, so the years are absolutely just slipping by very, very quickly. Anyway, word from our sponsors. We'll come back with Richard Marx and Hazard.
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0: we go. That was Jess Mailboy, and I'm not sure who that was, the male voice there. I think it was the Sisters series. 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

Here we go. That was Divinals and Pleasure and Pain. Oh dear. A bit like that, isn't it? It happens. Right, let's get back to the music though. This is Have You Seen Her? This is MC Hammer. Oh, I'm not. Here we go.

0: And yes, a bit unusual for me to play that, wasn't it? But MC Hammer there, and I thought, well, have a go at this morning. Now, have you seen it? Yeah. Right, let's see. We've got John Williamson, and always fun to have John Williamson, isn't it? After a word from our sponsors, though, we'll be.
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6: Where'd that old bugger go? 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

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And the band was called Curly and the Cocky Stranglers or something. 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

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Got one hand on the wheel and arm around her neck. The other hand going down and turning on the radio. They're playing our favourite song.

0: I think the people who were at that that night's entertainment were having a great deal of fun, weren't they? John Williamson always comes up with some great stuff, and that's Boogie With My Baby. Oh, it's 15 minutes to 10, not long for me to before I vacate the chair, but we've got a couple of songs coming your way. This is Aussie stuff. First of all, a word from our sponsors, though.
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Here we go. That was Crowded House and Better Be Home Soon. And let's see, we've got a couple. What we've got to take us out this afternoon, or this morning. It's early, isn't it?

and thank you very much for your company this morning. Yes, it's starting to warm up and getting up to 7 out there at the moment, and the 2.8. So, but David's in the studio and he's going to take over from me. But once again, thank you very much for your company.